0: 884.
1: The spring is my love. It's the spring rustling in the trees. Fill my heart with delight. 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
1: Why you wanna go and do that, love, huh? Now why you wanna go and do that, huh? Now why you wanna go and do that, love, huh? Now why you wanna go and do that,
2: Oh, yeah. I like this one.
1: What?

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1: His music was the reason why I started making electronic music. He was the one, you know, who inspired me to start doing what I do right now.
0: Kygo's ode aan Avicii stijgt 7 plekken naar 13.

0: you're making with. But the first time I was on the elevator and someone say, how was your day? I'm like, what do you want from me, motherfucker?
1: If someone's going to talk to you that you don't know in the elevator, he's going to steal something from you in French.
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address. Yes, yes, it was me. I plead guilty, and at the count of three, I pull back my duvet and make my way to the refrigerator. One dry potato inside, no lie, not even bread jam. When the light above my head went bam, creaky noises make my skin creep. I need to get some sleep.

beautiful people of Poland, how we feeling? This is history right here, right now, celebrating 25 years of A State of Trance. And I'm going for the first time face to face with Mr. John Summit. If you're having a good time tonight, front to the back, left to the right.